Jackson, and flight Tennessee Dispatch 362, over. What milepost can I show you at, over? Got that 377 or 8, thank you. Dispatch, go.

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Finesse West, trying to take dispatch for 600, over. That's 341 letter 8, track 40, coming to you, over. We got that, a good to 1130, correct, over.

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Be on the lookout.

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0: 521.
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0: Yes, Memphis Dispatch, over.
1: All right, fine, Dispatcher. Go make sure this is our signal here at 12.
0: Roger.
1: All right, here we go. Appreciate it. Single light motor.

And then Memphis Dispatcher, 3620. I'm sending you back this 2021, 2021, Robert Brock, showing you current state by 2193, over.

conference dispatcher 600. City unit is 2044, 2044 Lumber to Rock, showing you currently projected on a 2179, over.

0: dude up here.
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0: I don't know what we do differently, but it works.
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1: Clear to go to the junction, 1034.

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0: Mike, answering Tony and all.
1: Hey, Mike, this is train 734, lead engine BNSF 8446. Over.
0: What's going on, Dale?
1: Hey, this second engine on our head end, which is a BNSF 9294, this thing is not let, it won't load above about 4 kilopounds. We got stopped a couple miles back, and my conductor went back there, made sure all the switch or all the breakers were up, and we loaded it right there standing still, and it loaded up just fine. But now that we're on the move, it's going back to only loading like 4 kilopounds or so.
0: No faults being shown now.
1: No, we're on the move right now, so I can't check it.
0: All right, let me get your rack ID and last name over.
1: Yeah, TDOYO, Tango, Delta, Oscar, Yankee, Oscar, and Holland.
0: What milepost y'all at right now?
1: Milepost 359A.
0: What's the closest city over?
1: Decatur, Alabama.
0: All right, I'll get a trouble in, over.
1: All right, if we get stopped again, I'll go back there and see if I can't see any fault pull up.
0: Yeah, that and try swapping the MU, over.
1: All right, try swapping the MU.
0: If it has a second one, because these BN, these foreign units, they typically only have one.
2: I got to get a light in, it's fine, and I'll get you the rest of the way. Get to the north end of 9, right?
3: Dispatcher, over.

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Milepost 299.7. 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No defect. Total. Excellent. 558. Detector out.

0: the rear all the way to that one.
1: Go ahead, over. Hello?
2: CSX SD train dispatcher, Jacksonville, answer you, over.
3: 125.07,
2: go ahead, over.
1: Go ahead, over.
3: We'll stop here at the same limestone at Lexington.
2: No push, all right, appreciate it. Got you meeting the 5.4 there at Oakworth there. They're coming up to South Oakworth now, and then I'll keep you moving, over.
3: We'll stop here at the
2: same limestone. Thank you, CSX SD train dispatcher.
3: We're going to look at all that, but other than that, I don't know. I mean, if we can get delayed, I don't know. We're definitely not going to be on the CSX, but I don't even know if we're making it safe, really.
1: Okay.

0: 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Detector out.
1: Again with NNS 3422 and the lead driver stop at stop sign on occasion. Robertson, push him out at stop sign on occasion. Listen to that. The couple of your train. He's down on the couple of your train. Yeah, give me 1 second so you get the specialized knocked up.

All right. Should have signal indication there, Willow.

0: Hawk answering Tony and over.
1: Hey, Mike, it's 734. You read me?
0: Yeah, go ahead, 734. Over.
1: Hey, yeah, we finally got a second stop, get on this second engine, that BNSF9294, and it's pulling up two codes. It's showing stage 3 MG reciter overheat, throttle 1 limit, locker door may be closed, so we checked that. And then it's showing coolant level low, add coolant, so I checked the water, and water's right on the full line. But I got code numbers for you if you need them.
0: No, you check the locker door and the water level was full. Did it give you an option to reset those faults over?
1: Let me see.

0: try to acknowledge faults and announce clear, and they're still pulling up.
1: All right. Did you flip that diagnostic access switch to behind the door, behind the conductor seat belt?
0: Looking at it right now.

0: help me with where this thing's at. There's no panels behind the conductor seat. Over.
1: Yeah, I just pulled this engine up. This is a SD70, not a G. Let's just go ahead and do a hard reboot. Let's flip all the breakers down, even the ones in that room outside the cab there. And if any are behind the breaker panel, let's flip all those down, pull the battery knife switch. Let's wait 2 minutes. And then we'll start everything back up, putting that computer control breaker up last, over.
0: All right, understood. Flip everything down, even the battery knife switch, let it sit for 2 minutes, and then use the, or wait on the computer control switch to flip that up last, correct?
1: That's correct, over.
2: 734, before you do that, can I see this track authority back, let 85 go out there to mess in on
0: DP, correct.

So I can let 85 go out to Madison and get in the clear while y'all deal with that.

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1: Yeah, I'm here.
0: He's with the breaker down. I'll make that video long time. Okay, you send that one back to us.
1: All right.

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0: I'm going to send you this track authority back and send you a new one without them on it, since they're having engine troubles, over. 524, when is your third enemy signal indication?
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524 CSX 7030 northbound, stopped in the siding. 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Decatur Vine.

0: 734.
1: 734.
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1: Yeah, we're booting up right
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That's my best dispatch, over. Reaching the first seat, westbound on the block, ATM. Hello.

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0: Marquette swing, over.
1: Hey, Mike, it's 734 again. We've got this engine restarted. It's BNSF 9294. I'm trying to pull up the event archive to find the fault, and it just says unable to open archive now.
0: I'm not the one that called you guys earlier, sir. What's the unit that's having the problem, sir? Over.
1: Oh, I'm sorry. It's a BNSF 9294.
0: All right, sir. Thank you. So you guys got the... You got the unit restarted back up and... Sir, you said the unit still will not load, over?
1: Well, no, we don't know if it'll load. It's just not pulling up the event archive. Let me get up to the front engine real quick and see if it'll load. Give me a second.

Issue. Okay.

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not showing any more codes. They're all grayed out right now.

0: CSX SD train dispatch to Jacksonville to Anderson, over.
1: Hey,
0: Captain. Hey, I'll tell you what, go ahead, if you would, release that siding and what you got there between Melrose and Ardmore. I'll probably get this 5.4 around there while you're working my plane over.
1: Yeah, that's right,
0: over. All right, thanks. CSX SD train, back up.
1: Yeah, just drop back here.

0: Yes, right, I'm telling her.
1: Is it telling any other codes, or is it just telling Bluetooth?
0: I'm trying to retrieve that archive right now. The only code right now is that locker door.

0: dispatch, over.
1: 10-34, dispatch. Yeah, we just started moving. We moved about 5 car lengths and the code popped up again about the locker door. It reduced the slow, dropped it slow.

0: Try to stop before we get to Lumber. 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
1: Let me see what the chief wants to do. Hold on.
0: Okay, you want to stop?
1: Well, not really. Because, I don't know. Hold on one second.
0: What's that about?

0: Norfolk Southern, milepost 356.5. No defect. Repeat, no defect.
1: Sounding one that's been removed 12 to FY.
2: Oh, good, last work.

0: Memphis Dispatcher, 7-34, over.
1: 7-34,
0: over. Alright, so I think we decided we're going to try and go to Elko and get on the side over there and get mechanical out there. Over.
1: Okay, go to Elko and try to get the side, okay?
0: Yeah, that way we're out of the way, over.
1: Okay, understand.
0: I'm going to change your track authority up to say Lumber to Elko and clear, over.
1: Okay, going to send us to Lumber to Elko and clear, okay.
0: There it comes.
2: Late engine number is
1: 10-34. Dashville, late engine on this 10-34. Set a BNSF 8446. Fixed the engine by the lumber signal down here.
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0: SSD train, Dispatcher Jackson, I'll see you 1505, over.
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0: Yeah, CO 1505, do y'all need a push, over?

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got bad weather or anything. Okay, so it's happened twice. Code or anything, or does it just go disengage and then ask you to reselect the track? Okay. Has it happened simultaneously or just periodically?

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1: I-1-2606, northbound, get signals across the bridge, we can get a chance.
0: Okay, come on, signal indication, over.
1: All right, appreciate it, signal indication.
0: Yeah.

734, over. Yeah, see where you have his navigational file. That's why you're going disengaged. Since you're on a foreign line, if it happens again, tell me back up and we'll stop and cycle that PTC breaker. But just continue on right now. If it does it again, tell me back, please. Just make sure you enter restricted speed like you did before you select your track.

charge, huh?

0: 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Detector out.
1: Still 15.

0: 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Over.
1: CSX SD Training Dispatch, Jack's Fly, 12606, over.
0: 12606.
1: Hey, you got anybody working into the rest day there, engineer or conductor, over?
2: The BNSF, my 294, over.
0: I had mine turned off, but.
1: The chief was mentioning something about he thought it looked like one of you all were working into your rest days there, so I'll

0: No, not much. I personally doubt if mechanical can do much, but, so you're still talking about that unit with the BNSF, the 9294, right? So. You know, if the problem keeps happening like this, most likely it's a contactor issue within the auxiliary power unit on that.
1: CSXST training Spectrum. I want 2606.
0: Yeah, you can get a man to come out to take a look at it, sir. You know, if you guys
1: yeah,
0: are under
1: combo, you all back.
0: You know,
1: back
0: under power. My recommendation is
1: there,
0: get some
1: I'll get you right going issue. There. Over.
0: Absolutely.
1: All right.
0: I'll just take a look for you.
1: All right, thank you. CSXST training Spectrum.

this is Dispatcher 365, over. Also shown bulletin item number 3906-3906, which was a slow order from the 339.4 to the 341.5 in y'all's bulletins, over.

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You're trained at 1208, 1208 in the AMO. All right.

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2: Y'all know that line in track authority, or y'all need it more time? Okay, so you're done with it? You want me to send it back to you, over?
1: That's
2: right. Yeah, alright, 2382, lumber 2, we're between lumber and 350, here it goes.
1: That's right, 2382, lumber
2: 360. I'll let this 365 come down to Main, and then we will depart behind him, over.

Memphis, dispatcher 365, over. Got a void request on 2328, 2328, Stevenson, Ascendant, back to you, sir. You currently take in 6-1-0.

is under the reach bottle. You are upset to sit out behind the remaining outbound at Green Bar. That'll leave a clear track for 188.

0: 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Repeat, no defects. 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Detector out.
1: Watson needs to ride back to the vehicle towards up there at Steve.

0: about that, Jethro. 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I'll be on the ground. I can't say no one. These lights on this evening for them, I think it's telephone.
1: I think it's telephone.

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1: No.
0: Defect.
1: Repeat.
0: No.
1: Defect.
0: Total.
1: Axle
0: 1, 3,

Bye. Can't hardly hear you now, see? A little bit, yeah. All right, 30.

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Gary. I heard restricted limestone and you're on.

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Norfolk Southern, milepost 356.5, train 2, small.

0: Anderson, 34. 2. Okay, so I think what we're going to do is when this 188 comes by us, out of 364, because 364 come by you first, they're going to go down that rock, meet 188. We'll get on with the 188. They leave all their cars over there at Toyota, and we'll get one of their engines, and we'll bring it down here to Elko, and we'll put it on the train, and then we'll get a ride to Chattanooga, and then we'll just end up calling recruit for it, over.
1: Police
0: 37, CL 365, 4532, you're ahead of the middle track. Report. Can you put it in as what? I'm sorry? No, it can be one of the trailer engines, since it's got to be, since it's the second engine we need to replace, essentially. Is that Elko or the bad second engine? When we, after meeting 364 there at Brock, and we head towards Toyota, we're going to need to stop and pick up that 734 crew. And then when y'all get up there to Toyota, and they'll put your cars away, they're going to take one of your engines to Elko, and then we'll take your other engine to either Decatur or Sheffield, wherever we make it to, over.

Ralph said have 365 set up behind the remaining outbound, so that'll leave a clear track for 188. So I'm not sure what track they put the outbounds on, but that's what track 365 is setting out in, and the other tracks should be clear.

Okay. All right. Well, I mean, if we have to put them on top of the cars in 365, so now we can do that too. Well, you know, if it's not full, if we have to put them somewhere else, we can do that too. Maybe possible. We'll see. But make sure we stop at Elko and grab the 734 crew so they can take one of y'all's engines back to Elko. Appreciate it.

0: dispatch, over. Oh, there's a whole lot of people talking at one time. 188, 2430. Stevens is A, so here it comes. 365, what'd you say?
1: We're just going back down to the bird 29
0: Limestone Lumber. Permission to reverse Limestone Lumber in the side and then and the CP to Limestone Lumber.
1: Okay.

Management is this matter. Go ahead, over. Okay. Are you all down there at the mainland already? Did y'all see the 364 come by? Memphis Dispatcher 364, over. Come on, post y'all at 337 letter A. Alright, here comes A5. That box 8 is the 364 there, the 337 letter 8.

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1: This is dispatcher 188, over.
0: Defector out.
1: This is dispatcher 188, over. Situated at 2430 Stevenson, Ace, on 261. Dollar still on channel 2, over.

is dispatcher 188 over. 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
1: 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You said 84 cars?

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0: Yeah, do y'all need a pushover?
1: Yeah, that's right. We're going to need one.
0: Appreciate it. 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

I'm going to sit by ZD sign on the block. That's 88 gets going back towards eastbound. As he's fixing to come out at McIntyre, we'll go as soon as he gets well there. That's right, here we go.

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1: Yeah, 365.
0: I don't know what that in is. 45, 32 in the late. I have stop and stop signal notification because I have an information about that stop signal notification. Making those sightings. What's down? Holler, hey, they said that you couldn't come in until they left, and they haven't knocked down Megadar yet, so.

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0: 2515, 2515. Elk River Lumber, sending it back to you. 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

0: dispatch, this dispatch, over.
1: 2-6 PO 40,
0: northbound, over. Yeah, I think it's a communication behind light engine movement. I got a lot thrown across, so.

CFXSP train dispatcher H290O. Yeah, I was seeing if you all were coming on there. I didn't know if you're having some issues.

All right, I understand. All right, appreciate it. I guess let me know if you do have issues. Yes, thanks, that's teacher.

0: SXSD train dispatch Jacksonville to Anderson, over. Yeah, a no-go on the holding the siding here at Woodrow, over. All right, thank you. I got you. All right. I mean, is the house track still out of the question there? Do you need me to get that W96? Take a look, see if there's anything in there. Over. All right. Let me talk to them, and I'll be back with you. Thank you. CSXST train special.
1: 25.
2: I want to go in and talk to Ricketer. How's he doing? He said he didn't care.
1: It don't matter to me either, I guess. So we can go in the McIntyre. It's just as easy.
2: That's up to you. I don't care whichever one you want. I mean, A10's going to go in the McIntyre. You want to go down there and shove him behind him, or you want to go in at 12?
1: If they're coming in now, we'll just go in at 12.
2: Okay, all right. With that NS 34.1 in the lead after stopping stop signal location, 12th Avenue. Pretty smart, that stop signal location main to the siding. Westbound home.
1: 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Main to main, corner rules, reach on time, same time.
2: It was main to the siding, westbound, over.
3: Oak Southern, milepost 367.2. No defects. Repeat, no defects.
2: Main to the siding, not main to main. Westbound, main to the siding, westbound, over.
1: Oh, yeah, my bad. Main to the siding is 315. Main to the siding.
3: Norfolk Southern, milepost 367.2. No defects. Repeat, no defects.
1: Get that.
2: Sure did.
4: Thank you.

Okay. All right. Yeah, stand by just a minute there. I'm sure they're just going to tell you it's an in-route failure there. I don't think they consider that a terminal there, but stand by just a minute.

Alright, H2907 they're giving the go-ahead on going without the PTC there to push this B7951 there.

I'm passing it on to the network operations man. 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

Dispatcher 188, over. Request on the 2536 Black Elk on 2554 Elk Road to Lumber. 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

0: 188, I said, you dial off this, DP.
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0: Alrighty, we appreciate you.

this is Roger, 188 and 734. They didn't fill y'all's rides. So 188, when y'all get to Decatur with y'all single ride engine, call the chief and she'll get you an Uber and 734. Same thing, after you finish putting the train back together at Elko, call the chief and she'll get you an Uber, over.

Okay. Leaving it fleeting for you for a while.

557 500 degrees. Here's the Mac 830 here, this is by the 255-832 Grand Boiler. Over, in between Odin and Brown, behind this 204.

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2558, 558, Bernie Gravel, show you credit, 1 0.

He said permission on the side, and yeah, permission on the side, and then permission to do what you need to do, over.

no. Yes. Well, you, I mean, did you show it in your conscience yet? That's going to be the big thing, showing it in your conscience. Because if it shows in your conscience, then you can, it doesn't matter because you have a word between over.

Francis, this is Roger 360. Got the board request on the 2573 Crow Creek to ICE, send it back to KSN, you're currently effective 261 and on that 2653 over. Dispatcher 188 over. How you looking? Y'all think y'all gonna make it to Decatur with that power over?

Three steps to the other one. 183.

204 over. Clear this 2207, 2207, Alabama Enterprise. So, there's more to clear in 508, 508, same moment.

0: Memphis dispatch, over.
1: 188,
0: sir. Dispatcher, we're doing the work for the city. We'll be able to get lined
2: all the way up. I got you lined all the way up 12th
0: Avenue. Y'all come on,
2: Howard. Dispatcher, B2 4040. Y'all coming on now, there. Appreciate it. CSXS, two trains, back out.

734, need permission by the east end of Elko Siding, over. All right, 734, you have permission after stopping by the east end, Elko Siding, from Main to Siding, over.

0: Minnesota Dispatch, Omar.
1: I dispatcher at 188. See if we can get up to 12th Avenue, we can get permission. Pass stop sign onto the side, and we got 14 minutes left.
0: Okay, you got NS 4320 over.
1: Yes, ma'am, that is correct.
0: 188 with the NS 4320, stopping at 12th Avenue. You have permission by the stop signal, main to siding, westbound direction, looking out ahead, over.
1: I understand, 188, NS 4320, ever stopping, stop signal 12th Avenue, got dispatcher permission to proceed westbound, main to siding, looking out ahead.
0: Correct, over.
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0: story in Iowa.
1: Hey, I'm just going to keep you moving with that. Over.

Sorry, nine over. You're following at 363 over. Thank you. 136 dispatcher 734 over. Hey, you probably gonna be swapping at Elko over.

0: Okay, over there to pick you up and train is completely tied down. I copy that, over. Are you tied down in the siding, correct? Okay, yeah, just send a track authority back when you get a chance, over.
1: Oak Summit, milepost 356.5, no defect, repeat, no defect.

What's that, say this bridge over? Go ahead, send us back to Florida. No, we're getting our blade cleared up, over. I got a 2614 at the box by work, 20 lumber, and 338 letter A on main track. If you want to clear those limits, we take out a siding and it'll go over. Alright, I got that van cleared by Parker at 617 AM. That's 617 AM, over. Thank you.

Tennessee. This is Six Nine. It's over. Hey, 2619, my suit's Stephen Stevenson at ASA. I'll clear those limits. That should take about 2619 over. Dispatcher 363 over. Dispatcher Track Authority at 2798 over.

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1: 288 dispatcher, just want to let you know we stopped here at Lumber, and once we got stopped, for some reason, things went emergency. If the pressure's rising back up, and everything.
0: Okay, you got stopped, 21 into emergency, pressure's coming back up, over.
1: That's correct.

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Sorry, what was that again, over?

dispatch to 29. What's the location, over? All right, I'll tap 332 to the letter A.

Thank you. 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

Appreciate it. We'll talk to you here just shortly.

CFX detector. 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Detector out.

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1: All right. 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
0: All right. You're welcome. Dispatch, hang up.

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0: All right, see you in case you want to get, over.
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0: 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Got you protected by 2-6-1 on the...
1: Okay.

police out 17A, over. Passed at Escambia, it's a Tiger. We got an angle cockpit partially closed. You're good to continue. Looks like you're going to Memphis today, but I'll get your car number. If you want to talk on dispatch, just so we can let them know, and I'll get you that number if you can correct it at Memphis, Harold.

Polysar 17A, when you're ready, I'll be calling over for you. I'm showing to be line 12, counting your power, it's an STLX6230 on the B end, over.

Actually, looking at the image, it looks like an AN. 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
1: Sensor dispatch, over.

Just saying I got to hang up on partially closed. 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
1: 20707.
0: Yeah, if you get an alert in your tablet about a warm wheel on a car, I want to keep it rolling, checking in Birmingham there.
1: Alright, copy that. I'm not sure what's going on with this thing. We had the same thing go on in Nashville. They had car guys come out. We rolled by and look at a few things. So they were going to look at it in Birmingham, though.
0: Yeah, Network Manager says he's forwarded the Birmingham car number. I want them to check it when they get down there somewhere. So if it pops up, we'll keep rolling there unless it becomes more critical and we'll stop you.
1: All right, copy that.
0: Two tracks to Holmes Gap there. Meet 026 already there and 128 coming over.

0: 3-6-3, clear to oil.
1: Yeah, we're good, right. I appreciate y'all.

Make a lot of things about

0: traffic dispatch 289, over.
1: 289,
0: over. This is 735 with a 560 from book to the 338, letter A. Also have a 2821 with a box to proceed from 338, letter A, to Lumber. You are all west of those limits protected by 261, over.
1: 2735, proceed from the 338, letter A, and 2821, 38A, to Lumber, all west

0: 6.7.2. No defects. Repeat. No defects.
1: 3063. Clear Trinity.

0: say dispatcher 289, over.
1: 289, over.
0: Hey, I want you to stop at Harbor. I need to take this. Ground you, over.
1: What did you say? Something went over.
0: To get you stopped at Homer, so I can get the 69X around you, over.
1: Alright, we're
0: going to
1: stop at
0: Harbor. Let me know when you get stopped so I can try to get the signal back over.
1: Alright.
2: Norfolk Southern, milepost 356.5, no defect, repeat, no defect.
0: Okay, send an indication when I can. I had three westbounders coming back to back, so I'm gonna get you as soon as I can. Over.

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3178, over.

Boston City Dispatcher 69X, over. Hot Mega 2787, log to be perceived from Bronx to 338. Letter A, got you all west of those limits protected by 261, over. Send that back to you, over.

Do more.

0: 69X, over. I also got a 2835 box super 63738 letter in a lumber. You are all clear and all for taking my shoes this one, over. Send that to you, over. Go ahead, 39, over.
1: Stand by, we're almost stopped here.
0: Alright, standing by, over.

7-0-2, what's the issue in reporting it in the NCR, like, over?

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Well, I'm going to ask it over there, get that 026 train. 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Alright, okay, appreciate it. Thanks, Declan.

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0: 69X, converge approach, over to 69X, got a 10 mile an hour slow order to 360.
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0: Okay, so you're going to catch one again, over.
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1: You probably should have just got permission by a stop signal coupled up to the rear of y'all.
0: Yeah. You on your off days when you get in?
2: Yeah.
3: What's the decision, Dispatch 69X, over?
1: 69X, over.

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1: Hey, what are you going to make it to, over?
2: We're coming by Harbor right now. We're still in that 10 mile an hour slow order in the side.
1: Okay, where do you think you'll make it to, though, over?
0: We trying to shoot for the fullback shack in Sheffield, over.
1: Okay, just let me know as you get closer, over.
0: Let you know if we get close to the fullback shack.
1: Yeah, just in case I need to put you in a sign at Willer or Leeton, over.
2: Okay.

0: going to have to add another motor to that thing whenever they get loaded. It ain't going to make it back up there.
1: No, that's for sure. Probably wouldn't even get it out on the main line.
0: Yeah, probably not. Y'all should be off at 10 back here.
1: Yeah, we got them blazing at 20 right now. 21.
0: Woo, we speed demon over there.
1: That's right, that's cruise control.

completing a work between Oldham and 428 over. Stand by, I gotta change some stuff up. We're at 3274, got a box to receive from Pride to Oldham. You all clear those limits, protected by 261 current, over. Let me change up their track authority to the 428, and then I can get you one over. Since you dispatch 87 over. Hey, I'm going to change up your track authority to go from Pride to the 428 over.

0: out the other end. 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That NS held up that 26 a little bit. We'll take another step closer. All right. Hey, Spencer, you're fine.
1: Y'all look good. Got a lot. Y'all have a good
2: one. Thank you, y'all. Good afternoon.
3: I'm

0: that's a dispatch 69, over.
1: 69X, over.
0: Where do you think you're gonna make it to, over?
1: We're still trying to, I ain't pull the pole back, over.
0: Sorry, what was that, over?
1: We're still gonna try to make it into Sheffield, over.
0: Alright, I copied, over.
1: 40 mile hour solar 367.9.

0: Yeah, I have a better chance of making Sheffield if I can run this on my own without trip up.
1: You say you have a better chance if what over?
0: If I can run it manual.
2: Norfolk Southern, milepost 367.2. No defects. Repeat, no defects. 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Repeat, no

0: office, 69X, over.
1: 69X, over.
0: I know y'all could make it on the straight run right now, but I got a 363 pulling in at Nat right now, and then behind them, a 286 has to go to Leeton, which they're ready to go, but 363 hasn't started pulling in at Nat yet. You still think you can make it down to Sheffield after meeting the 286, over?
1: No, if I have to meet somebody, I won't make it. It's an hour run straight from Decatur, running Bangor, and I've got this thing in 97 going uphill. So y'all might as well put me in the hole if you want me to meet somebody.
0: Yeah, your best bet is probably just tied down there at Robertson. That 289 that's behind you only fits there at Leeton, so they're going to have to meet 286 at Leeton. So Robertson's going to be it, over.
1: Okay, your call, man. We did our best.
0: Y'all in a position to where we could maybe get that signal back? We'll put you in the side, over?
1: Yeah, go ahead. Take it.
0: Check, we can get it back now, over?
1: Sure, go ahead. Take it.
0: All right, here we go.

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0: 02607 CSXT 3285. Virgin approach, Catervine, northbound.
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1: Yeah, but I'm like it's too small for it. Yeah, I'm going to do it. Got a big one for too long.
0: Where'd you go, down there in Hamilton?
1: I thought it was in the marketplace.
0: Oh, okay.

0: 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Approach signal, River Junction, northbound.
1: Approach River Junction, O-2607. Didn't know anything about it. Nope, first we heard about it.

0: Anderson, 289, over.
1: 289, over.
0: Hey, were you aware of the engine pickup at Decatur, over?
1: No, somebody told us the same thing.
0: What's the location, over?

0: 289, over.
1: 289, over.
0: Hey, go turn 2, over.
1: You're going to have to wait 1 minute. We're on top of a detector, dispatch.
0: All right, I got you, over.

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1: All right, y'all got a marker in place. 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

0: 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Detector out.
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0: What's that to dispatch over?
1: 26, I-128, Lafayette North, over.
0: Alright, signal in the case when I can, over. Everything tied down. They situated at 289 South Side by Robert's going to pick y'all up, take it to Sheffield with them, over. All right, just watch out.

0: to dispatch AO4, over.
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0: You're ready to come back out, camp, over.
1: Yes.
0: What's your late engine number again, over?
1: 714, 7141.

0: 304, Billy Engine 7141. You have permission to enter the main between Willard McIntyre and Camp. One eastbound direction, over.
1: The eastbound direction, we'll be pulling out here. We'll be pulling westbound, then going back east. Make reverse move between Willard and McIntyre.
0: Okay, 04,
1: Willard
0: McIntyre,
1: Alright,
0: stand back,
1: goes
0: to
1: 29
0: in the block on the west end, over.
1: Okay, yes, that switch opens up westbound, so I have to go west first.
0: Okay, stand back, 04, over.

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1: At Huntsville,
0: do you need a work between or can you do your work on a Thursday, over?

0: like us so much, we gotta work over.
1: Alright, 164 dispatch 804. 804, with the Elite Engine 7141, you have permission to enter the main between Will and McIntyre. What's the
2: name? 904, 7141, permission to enter main line, westbound direction between Wither and McIntyre.
0: Got
2: permission to make a reverse between Wheeler and McIntyre.
1: And 4, you do have permission to make a reverse between Wheeler and McIntyre, main to main, over.
2: Between Wheeler and McIntyre, main to main, got permission to make a reverse between

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1: Oh, I won't.
0: He's been known to cut semi-trailers

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0: Okay, that's good. 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Honest faith, honest faith.
1: That's right.

What's the message, dispatch, over? Grandma Parker. Dispatcher 04, over. Wisdom C, dispatcher 04, over.

Parker, over. They have not quite started going. They have not came out at camp as of yet. I'll tone you up when they are officially headed eastbound, but they're coming out at camp and then going eastbound, over.

Milepost 2997. No defect. Repeat, no.

0: Southwest 36th Central Parker, over. Got that NS 7141 East, they are headed eastbound direction, over.
1: All right, NS 7141 eastbound, leaving Union Camp, eastbound direction.
0: Discard, over.
1: All right, thank you, ma'am. I'm going to confirm this train, and we're going to sit on and try to get pit forward to take care of for you.

375-1, McIntyre and Wheeler, behind NS 7141 eastbound. He was by my location. One high rail and a backhoe working at Woodall Road.

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1: 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Here we go.
0: All right.
1: Hit my counter. Me approaching out of sight of nowhere is 523 south.

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1: I was 2807.

0: 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I'll pass on the manager there. Most likely I take care of it in Nashville. If they want to do something different, I'll call on you back.
1: Come on.
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1: Am I going to watch or are you going to ride it?
0: I'm going to ride it.
2: Come in here, Tommy. We're watching that thing. Ain't no sense in him riding unless he just wants to. That's a thing of a...
1: What are you going to do, William? We got some eyes on it.
3: I'll let y'all watch it. I appreciate that.
1: It's going to be close there. It's about, look at those 3,200 foot.
2: Yeah, I got Tucker sitting there. I have the cleaners pulling on the north end of that SO1, and I'm watching it by camera, Tom.
1: What they say.
2: It's easy to say a lot of bad things about us up here.
1: They do. I do.
2: You wouldn't say nothing though, would you?
1: I may.
2: Well, I hate that. I always talk pretty high of you, Tommy.

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I'm in the clear. That's when you start.

0: 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Milepost 299.
1: Moving to the bottom.
0: No.
2: I am moving, all right?
0: Defect. Total axle 408. Detector out.

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0: All right, stand by, over.

0: 14-4, right?
1: You hear there, Tyler, about 14 more.
0: Yeah, I heard old sucker.
1: He misses us.

0: got it, Tom. Come on, a couple more there.
1: Alright, two more.
0: Two, maybe three.
1: Okay.
2: A lot of team work going on over there.
0: Got four of us on.
2: That's right.
0: Still looking good, too.
3: One more to get him on the clear on this end.
0: Yeah, you ain't got a whole car now.

0: this in?
1: 129 CSX, engine 3455 south. Approach medium south, Harris approach, Gator Junction.
0: Good on that end, Tucker?
1: Yeah, right on.
0: Yeah, we right on at this end. All right, you got three steps. 7138.
1: All right, copy three steps on 7138.

0: appreciate you hearing Tommy Cowboy. Can y'all put a tail on that thing for us?
1: Yeah, well, actually, we'll cut away from it and block it for you.
0: Thank you, sir.
1: All right.
0: Y'all leaving those two engines in the two shot or two sides down there?
1: That's right.
0: All right. We're going to go get them after a while after we interchange.
1: Okay. All right.
2: Lock the cock. Laid out of both ends over here.
1: Hey, will you make you cut away and block that in?
2: All right.
0: Yeah, I'm here, Tucker.
3: Yeah. 22.
0: Yeah, that thing's up here shy of the shop yard.

0: I-1-2907, dispatch.
1: Did y'all need push to Campbell?
0: No push.
1: Copy. Dispatch that line.
0: Yes, there's that 129 out.
2: 130, I'm clearing Lakemile 3-7, test the brakes.
3: Lakemile 3-7, test the brakes.

71-38, I'm in the clear. 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Release my 37, back away.

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1: 2138 point ground clear at the clearance point, back to line, hit the line, eight cars.

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0: Pass the test, Michael.
1: You got permission back in that siding at Oakworth there. We're looking out for 523. Is in there, just set off down south end. He's holding that siding. Y'all come in there looking out for him. 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

0: come off the river bank and let out for a side note.
1: All right, I copy that. You're going to get right again, over.
0: All right, thanks, ma'am.

3138, I'm up and running in the clear. Police have 3 steps, and what? What? R&F 7138, cycleway, in the clear.

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1: Hey.
0: Appreciate it.
2: Yeah, I appreciate y'all.
3: One 29 CSX engine 3455 south clear south Oakland.
0: William, I'll have a 4 when that bottom engine comes by at D-rail.
4: I understand. The 4 when it comes by at the D-rail.

0: 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Detector out.
1: All right, zero back on, lined up.

0: Tennessee Dispatch, over. Go ahead, over.
1: All friends clear, one more couple.
0: Yeah, send another one, I don't see it, over.

NASCAR. That's a good

0: over.
1: Discuss Corona, over.

0: If it is the dispatch, I shall answer it. Over.
1: What's the dispatch? 81 over.
0: Dispatch, Josh Lansing. 4134.

0: October.
1: Oh, 04, pulling down 12, we're ready to come out and head in for Limestone.
0: You say you're ready to come out at 12 to go to Limestone, over?
1: That's correct.
0: All right, I got to 04. I'll get you as close as I can, over.
1: Yeah, okay.

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2: Clear, South Fork, Oakworth holdout, and 523 CSXT 7138, southbound.
3: Dispatcher Jackson, answering over. 101308, dispatcher in the clear, though, of course, siding 101. Going to try to go interchange. We left the switch open for them, but I'll get it back if I need to go.
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4: in the clear in the yard, Oakworth. 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How about that 101 on channel? Not yet. All right, well, 103 in the clear in the yard. I get the switch back. If they don't get out there, we'll get them to go lock them up for us. But you're good, Thor.
3: Okay. All right. Thank you, sir.
4: All right, then. Y'all be careful. Finish up, Will. That's right. See you, Spencer.

0: 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Detector out.
1: Inbox,

Coming up the hill there, and if y'all need to get behind that train, I'll have a little time.

0: give a sign for the interchange.
1: All right, Smith and Howes, 8 o'clock all day. What's your belt number?
0: 04000, 10 messages.
1: All right, what engine are you using?
0: 4229, going to go out to the 2nd Street.
1: And at 4229, good counter day, plenty of fuel, BTC, everything, where we need it.
0: Yes, sir.
1: 2nd Street, the way that 103 job came in, left switch open for you, over.
0: That is correct.
1: 2nd Street, okay. All right, 108, you have permission to come out there at 2nd Street. Get lined up, interchange when you can. Let me know when you get back, you're clear and everything. It's lined back for siding when you finish, over.
0: 101, our fence fixed occupied side at Oakworth. Interchange, let you know when you finish. Line back.
1: All right, be careful, throw you when you finish.

What's this, he just met over. Repeat that again, over. No, I can't work between over.

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1: SX5-101, like to do the interchange, three boards.
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1: All right, we've been here ready. Appreciate it.
0: West Fancy, dispatch 734, over.

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0: 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Repeat, no defects. Total axles 28. Detector out.
1: So forward, virgin clear, 12.

0: Trails 899 away over. 101's working up there somewhere on the other end to get us get ready for interchange. So, depending on where y'all going over there, make sure you're talking to them.
1: I talked to 101.
0: All right, thank you. Everybody got one.

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West of the Sea Dispatcher 881, over. 4299 box 3 representing Midway and Crow Creek Siding, and a 4134 box 2 proceed from ASA to Midway, all clear, both limits.

0: 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Detector out.
1: H291 has a porch light. South of Portland.

0: old Still in the Sun, the Occupy.
1: Yeah, there, we're up on the north end in the yard. We're clear. You can do what you need to.
0: All right, is that Wild 101 around you? You know what channel they're on?
1: They're on 22, but they're up at the interchange. We're shoving back on. You come in the south end. I think that guy's engine is in Tucson.
0: Okay, so it's on the south end? Not up there in the pit or nothing?
1: Yeah, it's on the south end of Tucson. I think it's coupled to a four axle.
0: All right, south end of Tucson. Thank you there, Scott. 22 on the L-101.
1: That's right.
2: Detector, spike 299.7, no defect. Repeat, no defect. Total axle, 372. Detector out.
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them soybeans still smell awful when they get ripe. Still ain't good, about 16 more. 1-6. Still looking good. 16 more. 1-6.

mate. One time on a stop.

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anywhere near 3153. 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

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He's ahead 20 foot. Good couple.

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0: I'm clear at Interstate 413. 17 by 5, break room.
1: I have run through them.
0: That's good.

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0: Stand by.
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0: Let me lean against him.
1: He's just tied up now. You lean against him.

0: 5101 to the 699 or 291, over.
1: It's the H291 answering, over.
0: Yeah, Kevin, y'all leaving that, y'all's wide body down there and getting that other one, is that what y'all did?
1: That's right, we got this 7413 and left the 3158 down there or something. It's
0: south end of SO2. All right, we appreciate it. We, y'all trying to get that dispatcher about the side?
1: Well, I'm trying to get permission to leave. We still got the side.
0: All right, we're just on here going to see if we can give it back.
2: SD dispatcher Jackson on, who's first off?
1: Don't worry. I'll get him first. I'll buzz up first. Have him get back. Let him know we're on here with him.
3: 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We're clear of side and don't work. Second street lock, line lock back normal.
1: Right, well, back in the pusher tractor, over.
2: Hey, which way is that?

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No defects. Repeat, no defects. Total axles 6. Detector out.

0: It's with the Lee Agent 4320. If you're stopping at Robertson, you have permission by the stop signal May 2 siding. Eastbound direction, couple of what you're carrying over.
1: Detector out.

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Repeat. No defects. Total axles 372. Detector out.

say you headed to Sheffield. What's your current location? Robertson, Alabama. Stand by, let me see if he got there.

anything ever. All right, 286. I guess I'll box one your work between and get you a proceed lumber to Brown cover. All right, I'll show you 9787 on your length. Is that right?

69 X over. Oberta, Alabama, the same. Oberta.

Neither one of those in there, and go ahead and proceed manually, and I'll get that reported over.

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1: With the radio, I can barely make you out, but if you're logged into PTC on the 3421, I'll go ahead and send you one over.

69X, you're okay, west in the CP there, Robertson. Is that what you need, or you also need me to talk to you by it? Yeah, you're okay, west in the CP at Robertson.

0: Hartford Dispatch.
1: Hartford, ever.
0: Yes, well, I think one. See if I can get in there behind that 732 or fall at 732. Try to clean up the tree and move below.
1: Yeah, you want me to go ahead and send it back to you? I was going to wait on them to clear lumber, but I can send it back.
0: Whatever works for you, as long as I got a verification of where he's at and the location, it won't be a problem.
1: All right.
0: Well,
1: go ahead, over.

0: Hello, Paul. Yes, sir. Did y'all say, did you just say you was coming out of the limestone and had to run around it over? Okay, I understand. I got you now. Thank you.
1: TSX, SD Dispatcher Jackson, answer over.
2: 99, we'll be ready to swing out here at Oakworth, shove back, and take off south with 23 cars. Got to stop at Fallful, set a handful off there over the state rail, and then on towards Coleman. Work rush door, set some off of Coleman, and then go number one track and handle.
1: All right, man. Two lights out there at Oakworth.

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0: How long until you're ready for a signal at Lime Step?
1: Couples are good, and they're long, but you drag them down to the limestone end.

0: 4-6-0 indication at limestone, permission to reverse in the siding limestone lumber, permission to reverse in the CT at limestone.
1: Okay, signal indication, reverse between limestone and lumber. Yeah, we'll be deep hard, so as soon as we get down there, we won't need to reverse any.
0: Okay, how many cars are y'all going to have?
1: 21.
0: Okay, do you know if they have room for you or not yet?
1: They're supposed to be working on it. I talked to them again.

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1: Over.
0: That's right, I'm seeing the taxi again.
1: Alright, yeah, AO4 is going to be coming out by Limestone here in just a few minutes, and I'll have you follow them.

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Another 4904 Midway, 87, all protected by 261 of us.

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1: Four.
0: Do y'all have a lead engine and a 7141 of us?
1: Correct.
0: Right, AO4 and a 7141, one stopped at 12th Avenue. You have permission by the westbound stop signal from the main to the siding with the night ahead of her.
2: Norfolk Southern, milepost 356.5, no defect. Repeat, no defect.
1: Westbound 12th Avenue, AO4, got permission by the stop signal on my line. Yellow sun, westbound.

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No defect. Repeat, no defect. Total axle 426. Detector out.

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1: Yeah, DO 1507, signaling indication south behind one other.
0: All right, appreciate it.
1: Thank you, just watch out.

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0: Road, coming to a stop, folks.
1: Copy. 15A approved, River Junction, southbound.

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0: Push, all right, man, copy that. I got M620 coming by South Oakworth now. When he clears into the side there, I'll get you going south over.

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Detector out.

0: West Tennessee, over.
1: Yes, dispatcher, C6, M5-1508, southbound, can't get across the river, can't, over.
0: Here we go, south, over. Dispatcher out.

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0: Carpenter, are you able to clear up the 5146 Irvington to Lumber River?
1: Correct, over. You can have back to Irvington Lumber, you're coming back to you.
0: All right, and you got permission on Elko Siding at 357 in the PM, over.
1: Permission on Elko Siding, please.

0: A81, when you get to 12th Avenue and get stopped with the NS3421, you do have permission by the westbound stop signal, main deciding with an out over. All correct, thank you.
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Dennis, if you will, we'll witness up at Elko, set them off, and call him if you will with it. 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
1: Yeah, we're making our way.
0: Are you going east?

0: right. 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Coming up, so I either need you to clear for them or shorten up by the 342 or something.
1: I got this. I might just make it look like 342, but yeah, we'll. What we'll do, we'll get up here in this still, but we have to get on this side of the bit Elko and let it by. Welcome to the storm.
0: Okay, understand.

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1: Y-201, dispatcher.
0: Y-201, good afternoon there. Folks, how we doing?
1: Pretty good. How about you?
0: Far so good, man. What can I do for you?
1: We'll see if we can get this side here at Oakworth and go out to that river track.
0: Y-201-08, permission to occupy the side at Oakworth there.
1: Y-201-08, permission to occupy the side.

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0: KSX, SD Dispatch, Jack Vance, over.
1: Flight 201, got everything line locked back for the side and near at Oakworth.
0: Flight 201 showing all switches line back for the side at Oakworth headed to the river.

0: by 201.
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1: Okay. 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
0: All right.

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1: 55, 59, Lumber, Bronco, 56, 61, over.

IDS 362, come in, over. Hey, 362, what's on the change in your hazard car down to Sheffield?

Notifications that you guys are getting. I appreciate it. Adios.

0: Buick.
1: Alright, 5326, Three Gravel, 5720, Old Dam 420. And 5699, 420, 2 Pride, 0165.